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4: 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This is the only show brave enough to play the top 20 songs totally at random. And for the last 2 weeks, Freaking Out by Dexter and the Moon Rocks has been number one. Will they be on top again today? You'll find out at the end of the show. I also have so much new music, including Cage the Elephant and Green Day. Plus, the band The Paradox will be stopping by as we kick it all off with the number 9 song. From The Strokes, Going Shopping is Out of Order.
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0: moving up to number 8 this weekend, In My Room by Julia Wolf on Out of Order. And I'm Stryker. Besides the top 20 songs, I love to play the coolest new music, like the latest from Waterparks. Let's go. These guys rule. They're out of Houston. They're going to be playing Warped Tour in Long Beach later this month. This is the new song, Better Than Therapy. It's a bonus from Waterparks on Out of Order.
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9: 19.

I played that song as a bonus tune way back in April. And today, No More Regrets from Almost Monday makes its chart debut at number 19. It is Stryker. Thanks for hanging out. This is my crazy mixed up countdown show every single weekend. It's called Out of Order as I play you the number 11 song, Pickin' Dragon's Pockets from Modest Mouse.

Hey, what's up? This is Duddy from the Dirty Heads, and you are listening to Stryker on Out of Order. 3.

Their big summer tour with 311 kicked off earlier this week. Dirty Heads, One of Those Days, number 3 on Out of Order. I love Dirty Heads. It is Ted Stryker, so excited to play you new music from Cage Elephant, one of the most important bands of the last 20 years. Grammy Awards, platinum albums, 13 number one songs in the past, and I'm calling it right now. This is going to be their 14th number one at some point. It's called Beaches in Tennessee. New Cage Elephant is Out of Order.

All right, that's a song that was originally released in 2018. Then Dominic Fike put it out again this year, and it's absolutely caught fire. Baby Doll, number 17 on Out of Order. And I'm Stryker. Everything we do on this countdown show is done totally at random. So next up, how about the second biggest song in the nation? This is from In Color, and it's called Headlights.

Who will you follow in at number 16? That's Evanescence. How much do I love Evanescence on our countdown? The answer? A lot. I'm Stryker. You know, 1 month from now, the new movie Nimrods will be released. This is a comedy movie. It's based around Green Day. The band co-produced the film, and they contributed this awesome new song to the soundtrack. This is brand new. It's called I'm Never Gonna R.I.P. New Green Day is out of order.

0: Green Day back with new music. I'm Never Gonna RIP. To me, that song was like Elvis Presley meets the Stray Cats equals Green Day. And that's a bonus song, Green Day, Out of Order. And I'm Ted Stryker, sitting here in my guest bedroom in LA. We're gonna take a break, and then I'm gonna be catching up with a super cool young band, The Paradox. They're gonna join me right after this.
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0: At number 14 this weekend, they are a duo, Buffalo Traffic Jam, and their song Fool's Gold on Out of Order. And I'm Stryker, joined now by a great young band. They are The Paradox. Guys, thanks for being here. I want to start out with some of your influences. Who inspired you to start making music?
1: First and foremost, I wouldn't be doing what I'm doing right now if it wasn't for Blink-182. Good Charlotte, Simple Plan. Like, I was all over pop punk.
0: Very nice.
1: I love post-hardcore, too. Like, I love the screaming. I just love the melodies. It's great. I always try to scream sometimes. I'm not a professional. I sound like dog.
2: He's killing it, bro. Every time.
1: Yeah, I try. Like, it's really, really been influential. And I'm really thankful for them and, you know, the music that they put out. And it really resonates with me a lot.
0: They are The Paradox, hanging out with me, Stryker. And your song, Get the Message, hit number one on my show last year. Take me back to making this thing. How did this song, Get the Message, come together?
2: Okay, it depends. So we had like the bones of it, like the track that you hear, like all the instruments was done that first day.
3: Actually, wow, Mike Pepe.
2: Yeah, shout out Mike Pepe. Yeah. So that was our first session working with Pepe. And I sat there as I came up with like, I had the hook and I was like, all right, bet. And then we came up with like the verses and Zealand had the riff. All right. Yeah. And I was like, that's the song. And came up with that. And but I think we did like two more rewrites like on the verses. The verses we couldn't really get there right, but like, yeah. But I would say it probably took like what, like a day? Is it 3 days, I guess? 3 days total. Yeah.
0: And this is it. Get the Message on Out of Order and more with The Paradox after the song.

0: Get the Message on Out of Order. And I'm Stryker, the band behind that song, The Paradox, is with me. Guys, do you still get a kick or you get excited hearing your music on the radio?
1: It's amazing. It's honestly the coolest thing ever. If you ever watch that movie, That Thing You Do?
0: Of course, a million times.
1: Come on,
0: yes.
1: So you know
0: the
1: Oneaters. All right, yeah. Yes. So you know, Paul, that scene when like that song was playing on the radio,
0: right.
1: It's real life. It's like that.
0: They're running down the street.
2: We're on the radio, we're on the radio.
1: Yeah, I never get tired of it. Like, I was raised by my grandparents, so it was like when we were blowing up on like social media and stuff, they didn't really get it. They're like, oh, cool. But once I was like, oh, like they're playing us on the radio, it's like, whoa, you know?
0: Well, you've been on a great run in the past year, and it's been so awesome to watch. When did you first feel like, okay, this is actually really happening for us?
3: It had to have been the show we did with Jack White.
0: Oh, boy. Okay, tell me about that, please.
3: Yeah, his tour manager hit us up like during like the first couple of weeks asking us if we want to open up for him in Nashville.
1: So weird, dude.
3: Yeah, let's do it. Like, I mean, like we were skeptical about it, of course, but we got there, saw Jack doing sound check, and wow.
4: It was sold out.
3: So pumped. It was the first sold out show I've ever played.
4: Mind you, I had never been to a concert before.
0: Is that so? Your first concert you played at.
4: Exactly.
0: And Jack White, Rock and Roll Hall of Famer, was the headliner and you opened for him.
4: Exactly.
0: That's pretty good.
4: My first concert ever. Like, I really enjoyed that. Yeah. I'm not going to lie. I was really taken back. No, Sunday.
0: Hot. The Paradox will be touring across the country this fall, and this is their latest song, Good For Me. Guys, thank you so much for hanging out with me on Out of Order.

0: There they are, Death Cab for Cutie with the fifth biggest song in the nation, Riptides. Is out of order. And I'm Ted Stryker. That's how you find me on Instagram. Okay, Ted Stryker Instagram. If you have a song request or a question about the show, or you want to see my face for radio, DM me anytime. Slide right into the DMs. On the way, I got music from Muse, Miles Smith, and Joyce Manor. We're hitting all the M's. Out of Order rolls on after this.
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Shout out, Temper City. Are you guys listening, Temper City? Are you? 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That's the fourth biggest song in the nation with Self-Aware on Out of Order. And I'm Stryker. Next up, this is a chart debut from the excellent singer-songwriter, Miles Smith. Hold Me in the Dark is number 20.

0: formed in Torrance, California, which is 29.3 miles away from my guest bedroom. That's where I sit right now. I do the show from this bedroom. There's no bed in here, by the way. It's wide open spaces. Joyce Manor is the band. That was their song. I used to go to this bar at number 15 on Out of Order. I am Stryker. Thanks for hanging out with me. Same time, same place every weekend. Still to come, I got music from Sublime and Somber. Plus, the singer Role Model just dropped an excellent new track, and I'm going to play it next for the Stryker 420 on Out of Order.
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1: 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Take a hit. Makes you feel so darn good. Don't ball guard that one.
2: Here we go. 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Today, it's something new from Role Model. 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

0: A little over a week ago, he was at Taylor Swift's wedding. 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Both of those things are equally cool. That's the truth. Homewrecker is number 10. I'm Stryker. This is our last break. Then we're going to hit the home stretch. Who scored this week's number one song? The answer is coming up next.
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2: From the people who brought you It's the Dog Park comes

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Out of Order. It is Stryker, moments away from revealing this week's number one tune. First, though, this is a great collaboration from Biba Doobie and the Marias. Together, they bring you the song All I Did Is Dream of You, number 18. Please.

I love seeing awesome artists join forces. That was Biba Doobie with the Marias in at number 18 this weekend. The song title is All I Did Was Dream of You. Okay, I'm Stryker. I've played you the 19 biggest songs in the nation. We had some awesome bonus tunes. The band The Paradox stopped by. So let's get to your number one song. It goes to Dexter in the Moon Rocks. 3 weeks in a row, Freaking Out is number one on Out of Order. Ooh.

0: That's a three-peat right there. Somebody write Pat Riley a check for the third week in a row. Freaking Out by Dexter and the Moonrocks is number one on the most important radio show in the history of radio. Out of order. I am Stryker, and that almost does it for me.
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0: 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Ted Stryker, DM me anytime, at Ted Stryker. My incredible executive producer is the great Corey Irwin. And we're going to be back next week, if they let us, with the top 20 songs in the nation. Until then, you have been out of order.
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1: Did you end up seeing the live action Moana this weekend? 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
1: The one positive thing I'll say about porta potties, I don't know when they were invented, but remember they used to be the toilet seat thing.
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1: The fact that I haven't been able to find these Pringles hot dog buns, they're ridiculously expensive. 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Like a sour cream and onion hot dog bun. Where was that for the 4th of July?

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1: It's your Monday, letting you know that we have $1,000 we're giving away in the form of gas money. $1,000 gas pass. We're going to hook it up every hour starting later this morning. I just want to give you something to look forward to. 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
1: How was your weekend, by the way? I know Monday comes so quick, but I am grateful and appreciative of you being here right now. My name is Tammo with Dirty Heads. One of those days.

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1: I still can't get over the fact that Jared Leto's transformation from Masters of the Universe only took 15 minutes, but it also tracks. Remember Dallas Players Club? That man, so much talent in his pinky. This is Temper City, self-aware.

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1: Later this morning, kicking off our gas money giveaway. Yeah, we'll give away $1,000 gas passes every hour. And we're going to do it for the rest of the month during your work week.

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1: 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All right, lining up Weezer to play after Miles Smith. 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
7: No, I mean, he can use it and then I'll throw it away later.
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6: Like, you wouldn't go back. You wouldn't go back to using it.
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1: By the way, a reminder to not shave your dog when it gets hot outside, unless you plan on putting sunscreen on them. 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And I understand your thought process, but yeah, dog sunscreen is a real thing.

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I was saying earlier, in case you were wondering, my best friend Lauren, who does not have kids, and I appreciate this about her so much, she just loves Disney, went and saw the live action Moana. 10 out of 10 recommend it.

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2: I was taking a long car ride and I was hungry and I decided, you know what? 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
3: That's random.
2: Yeah. 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
4: Oh.
2: And my container, like, that's full of
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2: I was, but this was my first attempt at Hawaiian barbecue and driving. And the container full of teriyaki sauce just spills all over the car. Yeah, it was so bad. So I don't recommend that, but Hawaiian barbecue is still delicious.
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What'd you do this weekend? What do you want to hear next? Tell me all the things. It's Monday. We still got time to hang out. My name is Tammo. 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
1: Blink-182, the 20th anniversary edition of Take Off Your Pants and Jacket. 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
1: Friday, we world premiered the new Cage the Elephant Beaches in Tennessee and played it every hour for you. 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
1: You like chicken. All right. You're having some roasted chicken, some delicious roasted chicken.
2: Yep.
1: And on the plate is some green beans. You won't eat the green beans?
2: No.
1: Because it waters it down?
2: I just wouldn't eat it. Because it's green.
1: It doesn't have any
2: flavor.
3: It's green.
1: Green beans don't have any flavor?
2: Yeah.
4: Maybe it is a physical thing with him. Because none of that, like tomatoes don't taste like water. Some of them are so sweet, they're like candy.
1: I wouldn't say they're like candy.
4: Yeah,
1: Have you had candy?
4: Yeah. Homegrown summer tomato.
2: You're going to listen to this crack smoker, Woody.
4: With a little bit of salt.
0: 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You're one.
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1: All right, just over an hour left to hang out on this Monday morning. My name is Tammo. 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

0: I like those in the comments where you see that, like, yes, I'm just curious, how do I book a cancel?
1: How do I cancel someone else's membership?
0: Do you guys take cancellations?
1: So good. I'd like to pre-cancel.
0: Yeah, this guy, he does a ton of those. Yeah, where he just takes all the best,
1: I love them all.
0: Like, laugh out loud comments. Yes. And he, you know. That I live too close to this apartment. You could work for this guy, CDS, you know. You got all these really cool, like, AI music making skills.
2: I don't think anyone can beat this guy.
0: Yeah, I know, but like, it does take a certain way. Like, you have to know how to prompt it properly. Like, you were showing me some stuff the other day.
2: Yeah.
3: And you have to, you know, you have to be a selective in what you pick.
1: Oh, the comments, they're so funny. Yeah. I love those.
0: Speaking of things that are like more like meme-ish than they are from a movie or whatever. I had to clean this one up a little bit, but it gets me every time. Have you seen, it started with like two friends kind of, you know, whatever, yelling at each other. Mm-hmm. But then people have applied it to like, you'll see like a dog who's staring across a field and sees a deer.
4: Right.
0: And they put the audio to it with this.

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My father took me into the city to see a marching band. He said, son, when you grow up,

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3: Happens to us all the time.
4: On the daily.
5: How we live.
0: Yeah, every hour.
3: Yeah. What time is it? Yeah. Yeah. Cheers and jeers. We'll start with you, Menace.
4: Yes, I traveled to San Diego, California, and God, it was so much fun. Great ballpark, by the way.
5: Oh, like, yeah. I guess, is that Petco?
3: Petco Park.
4: I had never been there for a baseball game, just popped in for a little bit. But I was mainly there for...
3: Did you go to the game or not?
4: I did.
3: Oh.
4: I popped
3: okay,
4: in there
3: when you say
4: for
3: you popped, I thought you were like, went like a tour.
0: Yeah, just dropped in.
4: Yeah. Yep, I went there for the game, Blue Jays versus Padres. And Blue Jays were crushing the game that I was there. But the main reason I was in San Diego was for SeaWorld. And SeaWorld is just the best, man. Overall, like, just overall experience, coasters, food quality, just awesome time. E-40 was performing. They have these concert series that are just, like, just blowing up on social media. I think, like, next weekend they have Ashanti playing. It's super, super fun. But one of the top experiences of my life... Mm. I got to go into the penguin
5: exhibit. That's what
4: exhibit.
5: I was hoping to hear.
4: Yeah, dude, it was mind blowing. It was like being on the surface of the moon because right now it's like their winter season, so they had all the lights off and just like just little red lights here and there, and it was the best time ever.
5: Do penguins make noise?
4: They do, but they're pretty quiet when I was in there. But wait. And huge penguins too.
3: Penguins are cute and everything. Did you say E-40?
4: Yep.
3: Performed at SeaWorld?
4: Yeah.
3: That's wrong. Like this guy.
4: Yeah. Yeah, the Ying Yang Twins have been performing. Soulja Boy. Yeah. It's all over social media.
3: I wouldn't have expected that.
4: Yeah, it was amazing. But later that night, I didn't go.
3: Working at SeaWorld?
5: Next to the giraffes.
4: Yeah.
5: I mean, the whales.
4: Dude, yeah. Their concert series are crushing, dude. Like, it's just taking over.
3: I mean, it'd be a fun show. I just wouldn't have expected to see it at
4: E-40?
3: SeaWorld.
4: Yeah.
5: Next to the dolphin tank.
0: Family entertainment.
4: Go check it out, dude. Yeah. It's the best.
3: From the window. Like, not this. That's not who this is. But I'm saying, like, a concert
5: that
3: like
5: vibe.
3: That. From the window to the wall.
0: They've been doing like all this 2000 kind of like nostalgia
4: throwback. Yeah, and people have been loving it.
3: Yeah,
4: it's so good. I ended up wrapping up the night and going to bed early, but our friend Julianne was with us, and she went out with Tyler, and they went to emo night, and Julianne went in the pit and got knocked out.
5: What?
3: First of all, there's a pit at emo night.
4: Yeah, they have a little circle pit going on. It's on video too, where I guess she just gets shoved by some dude to the ground.
3: Yeah.
4: And I think she like chipped her teeth.
5: Oh my God.
0: So we're

0: Welcome back. Dude, there's a clip, man, that gets me out of any funk, any bad mood. It doesn't matter what's going on. If I see this clip, or sometimes I'll even look it up, because even though I've seen it a billion times, it kills me every time. And it stars a couple of our friends, Bert Kreischer and Tom Segura.
1: Rad.
0: I think I told you before, I remember watching this clip and going, man, like, it'd be so great to have a friend like that. Like that kind of bromance, like that. I don't know. And I do. And that's the thing. It's like, I do have, but it's like, man, you watch that and it makes you want to, like, when people go, man, I saw whatever the story was, and it made me want to call my son and just give him a big hug, or maybe want to call my mom, and maybe it made me want to reach out to my homies and be like, you know, hey, I just want to let you know that I appreciate you.
2: Nice.
1: Oh, babe.
0: Yeah. But dude, it kills me every time. I laugh so hard that, like, I'm crying. And I you've probably seen it. It's where they're doing their Two Bears podcast, and Bert goes to pour himself a little bit of he's drinking Kool-Aid out of like a 64 ounce, like one of those giant, forget the Stanleys, like a giant water jug. And it's just filled with Kool-Aid, and Tom can't believe it.
3: I'll take a sip of Kool-Aid.
4: The Kool-Aid.
3: You're drinking Kool-Aid to start your day?
4: It's so good.
3: What kind?
4: Red.
3: You are drinking Kool-Aid.
4: Yeah. It's awesome.
3: You're drinking a 64 ounce Kool-Aid.

0: Canada, they were called to this accident on a lake involving a kayak. They were told that a drunken man had stolen someone's kayak and was on the water with it.
1: Grand Theft Kayak.
0: Paddling around with a snow shovel.
2: Love it.
0: So they headed out to the lake. Kayak, obviously pretty easy to find because it was capsized right in the middle of the lake. The man who stole it, he was struggling in the water because he was too drunk to swim to shore. Police were able to pull out the 63-year-old dude from the water. They arrested him, and he's been charged with impaired operation of a vessel.
1: Really?
0: How about you charge him with stealing the kayak?
1: Yeah, yeah. Come on.
0: Like, you can't even drink in kayak?
2: Yeah. What's this world coming to?
3: That's like, why you kayak.
0: So I understand.
1: Right.
0: Here. I understand why no drinking and operating like a motorized boat.
1: Yeah.
0: Mm-hmm. But it's a dangerous kayak. What are you going to do?
4: Yeah, that's a bit
0: aggressively paddle into another boat.
2: It's a victimless crime.
0: Yeah,
1: it totally is.
0: If you happen to capsize and you drown because you went out there drunk or drinking or whatever,
1: bad on you.
0: That's your problem.
2: Yeah.
4: Mm-hmm.
2: You
4: know,
1: like, where can you be drunk, people?
4: Nowhere.
1: Come on.
4: Yeah, funny, Morgan. Yeah, just,
1: right?
0: It's like certain things.
1: Yeah, definitely bust him for stealing a kayak. Mm.
0: Yeah, if you're drunk on a bicycle, who cares?
4: I get it.
0: Not a motorized bike, not like these e-bikes. Yeah. Not those.
4: I'm with
0: just like on a regular bike.
1: Yeah,
4: On the motorboats too, because people are so overconfident on how they can, you know, steer a boat, and then when you're drunk, it's it's horrible.
0: Like, that's another thing I'd like to learn how to do.
2: What?
0: I'd like to learn how to drive a boat where you dock it.
1: Yeah, because anybody
0: can drive the boat in open water.
4: Mm-hmm. Yeah, right? Yeah.
0: I'm talking about like when they pull it in and they're
1: slowly backing it in.
0: So I remember because a buddy of mine had a boat and he was, you know, teaching me, you know, this is years ago, so I haven't even tried it in a long time, but you head right for the dock. Mm-hmm. So like the boat is like, let's say you're going to basically form a T. The boat is the up and down part,
2: right,
0: and then the dock goes left to right.
1: Mm-hmm.
0: You want to aim for that, and at some point you kick the wheel and you pull it into reverse, and it basically just kind of
2: parallel parking.
0: It kind of goes slideways right to the dock.
2: Yeah,
0: because then you get close enough, you're able to take the rope and throw it onto the little hook thing and pull over. You know, pull the boat in and tie it down.
1: Yeah.
0: But there's an art to it.
1: Absolutely,
0: and I think it looks super cool. Yeah. It's like when baseball players slide in the second and stand up slide. So they slide and, you know, just able to stand right back up with using the momentum of the slide to then stand back up. That's cool. Want to be able to do that.
1: There's this dude on Instagram.
0: Dock a boat, slide, the standing slide.
1: His entire Instagram page is how he's a charter pilot for these multi-million dollar yachts. And he shows how you dock them.
0: Uh-huh.
1: And oh man, the stress. Like he's in these $10 million yachts.
2: Oh.
1: Just backing it into a tiny little dock.
2: Yeah. Yeah, and for cruise ships, they hire somebody from that port to come out in like a teeny tiny little dinghy. And
0: it's the port pilot.
2: Yeah, like climb up the boat and do it and climb back down and row back.
0: Yeah,
2: it's
0: so like the captain of a lot of these cruise ships, they're not bringing
2: they don't know what to do.
0: They're not bringing the boat into port. Like there's a guy that comes out and does that and he gets paid good money. So he gets to drive all these really big, cool ships and then go home at night.
2: That's the best.
0: That's pretty cool.
1: Well, those tugboats that help with the cruise ship dockings, those guys make bank.
0: Yeah.
4: Once my grandfather was driving a speedboat and they hit a bump and he flew out the boat. And my grandmother was still in there. So it was going straight for shore. So she's like, I don't know what to do. So she just pulled the keys out of the boat. And luckily it slowed down by the time they hit the shore.
0: I would never want to own a boat. I've just heard too many stories.
1: I would love to.
2: Well, everyone says two best days of your life. The day you buy it and the day you sell it.
0: But I think it's because most people aren't living on the water.
1: True.
0: Like if you live on the water and you have a little dock right there, I think that would be different because it's just as easy as just going outside, getting on the boat and taking it out.
2: For sure.
0: Uh-huh. But if you have to like put it on the trailer, hook the trailer up to the SUV, take it down to the launching ramp, you're like, F this.
1: No, thanks.
0: Yeah,
5: unless you do like water skiing and wakeboarding and that kind of stuff and that's your hobby.
0: But that's every once in a while. But I'm saying that's why ownership of the boat at that point? Just rent the boat.
4: Yeah.
2: Or totally. Pay to have it docked all year round and like winterize, like,
0: all that stuff that goes with it too. I think if you have one of those, I see them a lot on House Hunters when they do Florida.
1: Uh-huh.
0: Like it seems like everybody lives on a canal of some kind.
4: Yeah.
0: Like
2: and
0: that looks cool.
2: Boathouse.
0: People are hanging out on their back patios and stuff, watching boats go by.
2: Is cool.
0: That's kind of cool.
4: That's where my grandmother lives. She lives on a canal like that.
0: Yeah.
4: And the boat's in the backyard. It's really, really cool. Like, she also has like this pontoon boat that I would take out. and the motor for it, she would keep in the shed. So I had to like get it out of the shed. It's heavy.
0: Yeah.
4: AF.
0: Yeah.
4: And then you like wheel it down to the dock, and then I have to hang over the water and
1: attach
4: like
1: it.
4: Attach it. Yeah. I just fell in the water so many times.
0: 919, Woody Show, what's your stance on drunk people riding horses? Fine with it.
4: Yeah, whatever.
2: The horse doesn't care.
0: Yeah.
1: I don't care.
0: Like, don't ride it down the middle of the highway.
1: Yeah, right.
0: You know? Mm-hmm.
1: Or down a sidewalk.
0: That's the same. Like, I don't care if you're sober and you're riding your bike down the middle of a highway. Or right. You're,
1: exactly.
0: You know, like, we were talking about those cyclists the other day. Like, cool, yeah. Man. I'm fine with you riding your bike and everything. But don't just be a dick just to hold people up.
1: Yeah. Right, to prove a point.
0: That kind of thing. But I mean, if you're just on a horse and you're drunk.
4: Cowboys were drunk all the time riding horses.
0: And they were cool.
4: Fine.
1: They were men.
0: I was just thinking, they were smoking unfiltered cigarettes.
1: Yeah, drinking whiskey out of
0: a flask. Those guys ever bought a rubber?
1: Right?
0: Never.
1: Please.
0: Those were men. You know what I mean? Yeah.
4: Right. And now look
0: at us.
4: That's
0: right. You think they used like shaving cream?
1: Or Purell?
0: No, dude. They had whatever knife they used just to cut rope with.
2: Right.
0: And then they looked in a ratty old mirror in an outhouse.
2: Yeah.
0: And shave their face.
1: Right.
0: Because they're men.
1: Wearing those flannel onesie things. And
2: with the trap door in the back. Poop. Yeah.
4: Yeah. Imagine if we had a time machine, we can go like talk to the cowboys and be like, look, dude, in our day, we
1: can't even have a drink.
4: Drink to be on a horse. It would be like, what happened to society?
0: 877-44-WOODY. 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
3: Happens to us all the time.
4: On the daily.
5: How we live.
0: Yeah, every hour.
3: Yeah. What time is it? Yeah. Yeah. Cheers and jeers. We'll start with you, Menace.
4: Yes, I traveled to San Diego, California, and God, it was so much fun. Great ballpark, by the way.
5: Like, oh, yeah. I guess, is that Petco?
3: Petco Park.
4: I never been there for a baseball game, just popped in for a little bit. But I was mainly there for...
3: Did you go to the game or not?
4: I did.
3: Oh.
4: I popped
3: okay,
4: in there
3: when you say
4: for...
3: You popped, I thought you were like a tour.
0: Yeah, just dropped in.
4: Yeah. Yep, I went there for the game, Blue Jays versus Padres. And Blue Jays were crushing the game that I was there. But the main reason I was in San Diego was for SeaWorld. And SeaWorld is just the best, man. Overall, like, just overall experience, coasters, food quality, just awesome time. E-40 was performing. They have these concert series that are just, like, just blowing up on social media. I think, like, next weekend they have Ashanti playing. It's super, super fun. But one of the top experiences of my life... Mm. I got to go into the penguin
5: exhibit. That's what I was hoping to hear.
4: Yeah, dude, it was mind blowing. It was like being on the surface of the moon because right now it's like their winter season. So they had all the lights off and just little red lights here and there. And it was the best time ever.
5: Do penguins make noise?
4: They do, but they're pretty quiet when I was in there. But and huge penguins too.
3: Penguins are cute and everything. Did you say E-40?
4: Yep.
3: Performed at SeaWorld?
4: Yeah.
3: That's like this guy.
4: Yeah. Yeah, the Ying Yang Twins have been performing. Soulja Boy. Yeah. It's all over social media.
3: I wouldn't have expected that.
4: Yeah, it was amazing. But later that night, I didn't go.
3: Twerking at SeaWorld?
5: Next to the giraffes.
3: Yeah.
5: I mean, the whales.
4: Dude, yeah. Their concert series are crushing, dude. Like, it's just taking over.
3: I mean, it'd be a fun show. I just wouldn't have expected to see it at
4: E-40?
3: SeaWorld.
5: Next to the dolphin tank.
0: Family entertainment.
4: Go check it out, dude. It's the best.
3: From the window. Like, not this. That's not who this is. But I'm saying, like, a concert
5: that
3: like
5: vibe.
3: That. From the window. Dude, to the wall.
5: This is what

0: They've been doing like all this 2000 kind of like nostalgia
1: throwback stuff. Yeah, and people have been loving it.
2: Yeah.
1: It's so good. I ended up wrapping up the night and going to bed early, but our friend Julianne was with us and she went out with Tyler and they went to emo night and Julianne went in the pit and got knocked out.
2: First of all, there's a pit at emo night?
1: Yeah, they have a little circle pit going on. It's on video too, where I guess she just gets shoved by some dude to the ground. Yeah. And I think she like chipped her teeth.
3: Oh my god.
4: So we're doing the thing, like me, Randy was also with us. We're standing in the back, right, with Spicy Nacho. And we see Julianne go in. And this thing is like the tamest pit I've ever seen.
2: It's an emo show.
3: Yeah. Everyone's just sad.
4: Yeah, so she goes in. She's like having a good time. And then we don't see her. We're like, where did she go? So Randy happens to be filming the whole thing. We go back. We look at the tape. She gets shoved to the ground by some long-haired person right behind her. She eats it. She ends up picking at her teeth all night like she's a crack addict. Like we couldn't figure out what was wrong. And then she said she woke up the next morning and realized the back of her two front teeth were chipped. So she got jacked.
1: You watch the video and she's just dancing and then boom.
2: Yeah.
1: Just disappears.
2: She got to go home and tell her kids all about it.
1: Yeah. Yeah, it was
2: Mommy was in the pit.
3: Don't do what mommy does.
1: Yeah, very exciting weekend.
2: Someone else's mom went and told their kids they went to the E40 show. At SeaWorld.
1: Yeah.
2: You went there without me?
1: It was lit. Look it up on social media. E40 SeaWorld. So much fun. All right. So my jeers, though, is I was probably on my second day of Invisalign. Holy crap, dude. I met a listener like 2 weeks before I got Invisalign, and they said the first 3 days might be brutal, and they were not wrong, at least for me. I know other people have had other experiences, and it hasn't been bad for them. I don't know. Maybe Sammy just got her Invisalign. Maybe it wasn't bad. But mine, Jesus, man.
2: Did you have braces?
1: I can't even think straight. I had braces, yeah, but I just didn't wear my retainer.
2: Yeah, but like when you first got braces, when they first put them on, or after every orthodontist appointment, you went for the checkup. Right, they would like change something around. And those next few days were always brutal because... Dude. You're moving your teeth.
3: Yeah.
1: I couldn't stop thinking about it.
3: Did any amount of Advil make a difference?
1: No, I was just on another planet. It just felt so bad. But I ended up going to CVS and they had like this numbing stick. And it tastes like...
2: Like an Oral Gel kind of stuff?
1: Yeah, you should get it. Would it because you love that kind of stuff?
3: Just for funsies.
1: It felt like a dentist's office kind of thing. Yeah.
2: Now, I like the Novocaine part that I like is how you touch your own face and it's like you're touching a different person altogether.
5: Hate it.
1: Yeah.
3: It's so weird that you like that.
5: I know.
3: Yeah. It's the worst.
2: I don't know. I think it's a fun sensation.
5: And then you bite your cheek and you don't even feel it.
2: Yeah. I wouldn't want that all the time, but knowing that it's temporary.
3: Yeah.
1: So that's my only cheers, dealing with Invisalign pain.
3: Is it in now?
1: No, I can't wear it during the show. I tried a little bit.
3: Hey, guys.
1: I mean, I'm already handicapped on speaking, so I don't need another one.
2: All right, Sammy, you got Invisalign. You wear it during the show, though, right?
3: I do, yeah.
2: I saw a couple comments on social media. Like, is Sammy wearing Invisalign?
3: Oh, really? Yeah. I can't really tell.
5: Can't tell at all.
2: Yeah, are you same experience as Menace with the pain?
3: No, mine wasn't that bad. I did take ibuprofen before I went to get my first Invisalign tray, and it did feel like you got your braces tightened, but not like the first time I ever had braces and that much pain, not at all.
1: Yeah, but she has a really small adjustment. Like her teeth are already pretty much straight.
2: Are yours jacked? Menace?
1: Yeah, mine just like
2: really?
1: I had like the front like gap started happening.
2: Like a Michael Strahan
1: kind
2: of gap.
1: So I just want to fix that. They said it will take 4 months for me.
2: Okay.
3: Yeah, mine's only going to be 3 months. And Menace, my question for you is how long did you have braces for when you had them?
1: Probably 3 years.
3: Okay. Yeah. So I had braces for 6 years.
1: That's crazy.
3: Damn. And I think that's why it just doesn't faze me. Nothing bothers me about having things done in my mouth, things moving around.
2: Yeah. Nice. Oh, there you go, Bort. Whoa, whoa. All right, Bort. There we go. There's your
6: 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Back in a few.
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0: I have a little scab on my lip because I bit my lip. That's all it is. I bit my lip.
1: Any other day of the week, I'll be 1,000% down. It would not bug me. But he has a visible...
0: I have a little scab on my lip.
2: And just don't kiss. You will take your end of the hot dog, put it into the bag, and then that way there's like a dental dam.
3: Like a dental dam.
0: Oh, okay.
2: In front of your... Right.
3: Cool. Big stupid face. 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
4: And we go right over to Gina Grad, who's going to tell us what's happening with the trending news headlines.
5: Legendary New Zealand actor Sam Neill, who starred in Jurassic Park and Peaky Blinders, he died in Sydney, Australia at 78 years old. He was dealing with a rare and aggressive form of blood cancer, but he announced in April that he was cancer-free.
4: Oh, yeah.
5: Sad.
4: Oh, yeah.
5: Yeah, remember?
4: Wow.
5: The family said more details will be shared later, but now, you know, they want privacy.
4: I totally forgot about that. I saw the headline that he died. I'm like, wow, I wonder what happened there.
5: Yeah.
4: I forgot about that announcement.
5: It was a big announcement.
4: Yeah.
5: And he was in, I mean, so much stuff, films and TV series over his 50-year career, but of course, known best for Dr. Alan Grant in Jurassic Park. And Senator Lindsey Graham, who was one of President Trump's closest allies in Congress, he died due to a ruptured aorta. But an official cause of death will come out after more testing. And just in case you're not aware, and hopefully you're not eating, that's when the wall breaks completely open like a burst pipe. So blood just goes into places it shouldn't go. Graham was a big South Carolina Republican and former Air Force lawyer. He served in Congress for more than 3 decades, traveled around the globe advocating for more aggressive U.S. foreign policy. And a new nominee will be selected in a special primary and the winner of November's general election. They'll start their full 6-term year in January.
4: Speaking of good people, bad people, you want to see where all the bad people hang out? In the comments.
5: Oh, of course. Boy.
4: Just in general, like whenever somebody who has any kind of political affiliation dies, the other side just takes all kinds of joy in their passing.
0: Yeah.
5: Oh, they're absolutely all on Mitch McConnell watch right now.
4: Well, you have that. That's not the point. The point is, like, you go on and you legitimately have, it brings you legitimate joy.
5: Yeah.
4: In somebody else's passing, simply based on politics.
0: Uh-huh.
4: I hate the Baltimore Ravens. I hate them. But if, like, you know, Lamar Jackson died, I wouldn't be like, yes.
0: Go in the comment section.
4: You know what I mean?
0: Finally.
1: Best day ever.
4: Like that's what's so weird to me.
0: I know. Yes. Like, look in the mirror before you type something.
4: Now,
0: like
4: the only thing I really celebrate are the that's what's ups.
0: Yes.
5: Yeah,
4: right?
5: You brought it 100%. On yourself.
4: Like, oh, okay. I'm going to go into a house. I'm gonna
0: go
4: do a home invasion of this little old couple in here, and I'm going to, you know, pull guns. I wasn't anticipating that the 80-year-old man inside would have a shotgun.
5: Yeah.
4: Well, then you got what you were asking
0: now
4: for.
0: Now, that's to be celebrated and commented on.
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Spokane's Rock Alternative, Alt 96.1. You know, there have been some rumors that we could get something new from Soundgarden this month on Chris Cornell's birthday. I don't really know if it's true or what, but that happens July 20th, though. It's right around the corner. I hope so. It's Black Hole Sun.

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Green Day with Holiday. And I'm not sure what our next holiday is. I probably should know. But then it might make the days go by faster because I'm waiting for that next holiday. Anticipation. It's No Doubt. Don't Speak. And this is a request for Teddy.

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So like 200,000 people did vote. Santa Fe, number one, followed by Charleston, South Carolina, Savannah, New Orleans, and Chicago.

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Alt 96.1. Heads up, coming up here very soon, and we just started it up today, our $1,000 gas pass. Just listen for that next keyword. 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Be nice for you to win on the first day.

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96.1, the alternative rock station. Coming up, two songs. We'll take a look at your random facts for the day. I'll tell you something pretty interesting about coffee. When you brew it, just how much of the flavor actually is gone. What is the English word that is used the most, and how did 7-Eleven get its name? It's Pearl Jam. It's Better Man.

0: Alt 96.1, your rock alternative. Let's rock out some random facts for today. So first up, did you know that Honey Nut Cheerios doesn't actually contain any nuts? They use a fake almond flavor that mostly comes from processed peach pits. There's no nuts in there. Coffee loses 70% of its flavor within 2 minutes of being brewed. That just sucks. The English word that is used the most is the or the. It's followed by be and a and of. The reason a whip cracks is because its tip is moving fast enough to break the sound barrier. It actually causes a small sonic boom. And 7-Eleven got its name from its original hours in 1946. Been around for a long time. It was open from 7 a.m. to 11 p.m. They didn't start, you know, staying 24 hours until the 1960s at some point. That's looked at your random facts.
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White Stripes, Seven Nation Army, and just a few days ago, Jack White's frontman started up his tour, and it's funny because he just like announced it not that long ago. Like, by the way, he likes to do those things. By the way, I have a new record. Oh, I have a new single. Here you go. It's Ed Chill. It's Double Take.

Alt 96.1, New Radicals, you get what you give. And that is so true. I'm a big firm believer in karma, and you put it out there, do nice things for people, it'll always come back around. That's why it's called karma. Least expect it. It's the

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1: When my oldest, when he was a baby, we would put on Muse, like the live concerts, and we'd put him in his jumper, and he would just stare. He would make noises. He would jump up and down. It was the best. Muse, so good live. It's Be With You. It's

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Spokane's rock alternative. Nickelback, Sire, remind me. That was our couple skate for the day. I don't know why people give Nickelback such a hard time. Like, I love them. They're fun. Great live. They have some catchy-ass tunes. Anyways, I will always support Nickelback. Coming up in a few minutes, we'll take a look at national calendar. What's up for today? Maybe some fun things also into your week to celebrate. It's a Foos.

0: 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Let's take a look today at national calendar. 13th of July already, middle of the year, middle of the month. If today's your birthday, happy birthday. You share a birthday. There were a few today. Cameron Crowe is 69. Richard Cheech Marin, you know, Cheech and Chong legend, turning 80. Man, I have not watched one of those movies in so long. Harrison Ford today is turning 84 years old. My gosh, I love him. Today, National Frankenbeans Day. It's National Barbershop Music Appreciation Day. All right. Tomorrow, National Nude Day. Some other fun things to celebrate this week. Mac and cheese, hot dog, National Giveaway Something Day, which is nice because maybe you could do some cleaning out of your place, you know, and you feel better about it. Cherry Day. 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I'll leave it at that. Ooh, I want some peach ice cream right now.
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Green Day's new movie comes out in August next month, and there's a soundtrack for it out on the 31st of this month. I'll remind you before it gets closer, but

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When you put all these numbers together, it's kind of silly, but more than half of Americans, like 60%, admit to spending half an hour a day or 3 hours a week watching oddly satisfying internet videos. 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But you add it up, it's 156 hours a year. That just sounds ridiculous. It's stained. What are you watching?

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96.1, your rock alternative. I'm still going to throw the vibes out because I feel as though it could happen. What about Oasis at Super Bowl? It could work. I mean, you think about them. They could collaborate with another rocker, country singer, R&B, rap. I mean, it doesn't matter. Hip-hop. We shall see. It's Wonderwall.

0: the alternative rock station, Alt 96.1. This is like the most random story, but at the same time, relatable. And it's become national news, so it's kind of crazy. I'm obsessed with plants. I have hundreds of them at my house. I try to rescue them all the time. It's quite ridiculous. But when I saw this story, I was like, plant thief strikes again. So apparently last year at this antique mall in Kansas, someone came and stole the entire planters out in front of the mall with the plants in them. Just like put them all in her car and took off. So fast forward to this year, it happened again. And that's why it's making national news, because she strikes again. This lady, you can see her. You can't see her license plate or anything, but you see the car. It's somebody's mom or grandma or something, I'm telling you. And now it's become national news. We're going to find out who the plant thief is. But this time around, the lady came, and because the planters were like tied down, she just dug them up with her hands, dug them up, all the flowers in the front, the plants, put them in her car and took off. The plant thief. Can you imagine if you know that person? Yes. My husband's like, would you? I go, no, never steal. The plant thief. What are you in jail for? Well, these days.
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I'm kind of obsessed when it comes to Guinness World Records, and I want to try this one. I think there's a program that you can download or something, but I watched it. A guy has set a record for the most mouse clicks in a minute. 760 times in 60 seconds. I tried a little while ago. I was like, can I do this? And oh my gosh, the video is crazy. I could practice that one though. It's Imagine Dragons with Radioactive.

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1: 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They tested out like 258 species. It's the huntsman spider. And luckily, it's only in Australia. But this thing can run 8 miles an hour. Faster than most humans. That's crazy. I'm going to have like dreams of a spider running behind me.

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Coming up, two songs. We'll take a look at your rock news for the day. Linkin Park shared a new teaser for their upcoming documentary. And have you seen who's rocking out the All-Star tribute to the Ramones for their 50th anniversary? It's pretty cool.

0: Alt 96.1, the alternative rock station. First up today in your rock music news, an all-star tribute to the Ramones to mark their 50th anniversary is set for August 30th at the Hollywood Forever Cemetery. Billy Joe Armstrong of Green Day, Travis Barker of Blink, Tim Armstrong of Rancid, and surviving Ramones bassist CJ Ramone will join forces to perform a set of Ramone songs. The event is co-presented by John Travolta, who will also screen a 50th anniversary edition of Carrie and one of his latest films. Linkin Park has released a teaser for their upcoming documentary, Unshatter, directed by band member Joe Hahn. The film follows the band's reformation with their new lead singer, Emily Armstrong, after the death of Chester Bennington, 2017. No release date yet for that. And Youngblood pulled out of headlining appearances at the Cowboy Music Festival in Calgary, Alberta, on Sunday due to mental health reasons. He's just like, I'm not in a good place right now. I need to be at home and work on myself here in the UK. And Coldplay is being tapped to perform at the 2026 FIFA World Cup final halftime show taking place July 19th in New York. The band will play alongside Madonna, Shakira, BTS, and Justin Bieber.
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Clint Eastwood from the Gorillaz, and they had done that poll here recently and asked, you know, who represents the United States of America? And Tom Hanks ended up being like the guy that most people voted for. But Clint Eastwood was in the top five, I think. I love Clint Eastwood. He always reminds me of like my grandpa. And anytime I see one of his movies, for whatever reason, they like stick in my brain. He's so good. Nirvana.

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1: Ooh, go on the cruise with Sublime. My boss asked me to go, and gosh, I would love it. I don't know. I haven't been on a cruise in a long time. It happens in November, which I think is a great time. A lot of great artists on the boats. It goes out of Florida to Miami. That sounds like something you might want to do. There are still spaces available on the boat. It's Dexter and the Moon Rocks.

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96.1. Hi, it's Mel Taylor. I'm actually soon to get out of here. I got a few more tunes to squeeze in, but I need a nap. That's what I need. No World Cup game today, which I'm very sad about. Tomorrow, though, and Wednesday, more to watch. So exciting. It's either Amy Lee, it's Broken.

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96.1, the alternative rock station, playing Jump Around from House of Pain as the first song of the day, the first song of the week of us hanging out together in the afternoon. It's a great way to set the tone. We're going to have some fun over the next couple days. I know it. I'm Mike Jones. And how about Dracula from Tame Impala? 2 home runs.

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1: Getting crazy with the Cheese Whiz. Beck and Loser. I've actually been on a big Beck kick lately. Since his birthday the other day, I've been listening to a bunch of his stuff. I'm Mike Jones. 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If you go all access, of course, with the free version, you get us and all the other stations and everything, but then all access. 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
1: Misery Business from Paramore. 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But I saw Hayley Williams on her Instagram had a massive burrito, and now I'm like, man, a burrito sounds really good. But I can't leave to go get a burrito, so I'm just going to have to sit here till 7 o'clock with my burrito fantasies happening. Double take, Edge Hill.

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96.1, the alternative rock station. Playing Iris from the Goo Goo Dolls this afternoon has me thinking about Nick Cage, you know, because that was in City of Angels. And Cage, unfortunately, got snubbed big time with Spider-Noir. We're going to talk more about that in a couple minutes. Now,

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1: If you're going to play drums with the Foo Fighters, you better bring it. And he did. I'm Mike Jones. They're over in Europe touring, and Dave Grohl's daughter, Harper, her boyfriend, Max, is with them. The whole family, everyone travels around. It's a big party, and family and friends and everyone with the Foo Fighters. He came up there at one point during a show in Liverpool, played Rope with them, just killed it on the drums. If you have a few minutes, look up Foo Fighters, Rope, Liverpool, and you can see it. Way to impress your lady's dad, man. Nice work, Max.

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It's Mike Jones. 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

0: Alt 96.1, the alternative rock station. Move along with the All American Rejects. Today is day one of Gas Cash. We got $1,000 in Gas Cash for you. We started today. We're going to do it tomorrow and Wednesday and Thursday and Friday and every weekday for a while. 9 chances a day. Listen for the keywords. Get them into our website. And $1,000 can be coming your way and help you out with those ridiculous gas prices going on. Get $1,000 in Gas Cash with us.
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